Smith with Hi. And I want to say hi to you. Peace. Welcome. All of those beautiful things to get you into the door, get you seated, have you relax in the 7 o'clock hour. You're listening to Hyphen, where we connect the culture. I am your host, Element the Culture Plug, filling in for our sister Gemini Gilly. At the top of the hour, I gave you an artist that I truly felt had the album of 2025 called Miss Black America. Now, that album is like a warm conversation with your aunt who marched in the civil rights movement, but also loved Motown. If you know, then you know, I'm talking about Kirby. She came through with Reparations featuring the Tennessee Mass Choir. I have some more incredible music and more incredible women coming your way. 702 still loves you, and Tim's gonna take us all the way to Lagos, Nigeria with Lagos Love. But first, this is called the Uncut Gems Afternoon Drive, which is sponsored by Level Up and Keller Williams Realty. So I got to give you some uncut gems from our city. Here is Tay the Don and Tiffany Evans with Complicated Love, only on the Uncut Gems Afternoon Drive.

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0: This is The Grapevine.
1: Wisconsin Lieutenant Governor Sarah Rodriguez drops out of the governor primary race over campaign finance troubles. Her departure comes less than 4 weeks before the August election and the firing of her longtime campaign manager. And now there's a push for County Executive David Crowley to re-enter the race after he dropped out earlier this month. Sources say Governor Evers would support Crowley's return. Remaining Democratic primary candidates include Francesca Hong and former Lieutenant Governor Mandela Barnes. The governor's primary election is August 11th. Rise and Grind Cafe has shut down after more than 8 years in Milwaukee's Harambe neighborhood. The spot was known for its soul food brunch, espresso drinks, and community events. Though closed to the public, Rise and Grind will keep previously planned events as its senior dining program and its participation in Bronzeville Week in August. And Ava DuVernay returns to Netflix with another documentary on U.S. amendments, this time on citizenship. 14th examines the amendment that established citizenship and equal protection after the Civil War. Netflix will release 14th later this year.
0: Tune in every day for news right here on Hyphen. And if they ask you where you heard it, tell them you heard it through the grapevine.

one of the most emotional performances. If you've never seen the video for that song, then woo, make sure you have your tissues ready. Earth Signals came through with Daddy Died, and that song was released on Father's Day. And when I say the internet was interneting, I mean, there was talk all over the place about her performance of that song and why it was so captivating to audiences. I'm your host, Element the Culture Plug. You're listening to the Uncut Gems Afternoon Drive. I'm filling in for our sister, DJ Gemini Gilly. Coming your way, Milwaukee's own Felix Ames. I Was Just a Child is the name of the track I'll give you. And Jalen Nganda is coming through with Mr. Train Conductor. And when I tell you the classic Motown sound that you are going to get from Jalen Nganda mixed with a little reggae, you know, it's a combination that you just have to hear and feel in order to absorb it the way you're supposed to. And speaking of classic artists that make you feel something, this classic artist has paired with a more contemporary artist from the West Side, yay, yay. Here is Chaka Khan and Snoop Dogg from the album Chakazilla, Boogie in My Soul, only on the Uncut Gems Afternoon Drive.

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Baby, when I tell you this is probably in my top five right now, Don Rashard and Durand Vinar, y'all. And I have seen them actually practice this song together. The chemistry is all there. You can hear it. The name of the song is called Baby Can We. And at the top of the 8 o'clock hour, we heard Miss Javia Mighty with the hit called Zoom Zoom featuring Omega Mighty. And that kicked off the top of the 8 o'clock hour. Happy Friday. If I had a clap track, honey, we deserve a round of applause. We have made it to Friday evening to be exact. So whatever it is we about to get into, y'all, we about to get into this good music because we got it coming down the pipeline. We got music from Thundercat, that's right, with Them Changes. We got some Bahamadia because you know how we do. That is my joint. And something new from Chaka Khan and Snoop Dogg, y'all. Boogies in my soul, y'all. You know how that go. I love both of them and y'all. Both of them together, I just know it was 10 out of 10 when they were recording it. It's your girl, DJ Meg Nice. Let's get to it on this Friday evening because there's so much to do right here at Hype and where we connect the culture.

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1: This boogie's in my soul. 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
2: Ladies First is a celebration of artists, visionary storytellers whose music always tends to move the culture forward. I'm your host, Element Everest Blanks, the culture plug. Here's a clip from my latest Ladies First interview.

0: Today's guest has built one of our most compelling catalogs in modern music by transforming survival into hope, grief into beauty, through fearless songwriting and the joy that it carries, both vulnerability and strength. Before there's music, there is a woman with a story. And today's author is Miss Allison Russell.
1: Element, I'm so honored to be here with you, and you are such a beautiful writer.
0: Thank you for your presence. You know, I want to jump right into my first statement and question. You know, you've spoken a lot about growing up in Montreal and how music became both a refuge and a language for survival. In listening to this current record, which I've heard a little bit of, I kept wondering if that little girl who needed music to survive could hear Two Stars. What do you think she'd recognize about the woman who wrote it?
2: The world is getting hotter, babe. Nothing's getting better, babe.
1: I think she would be surprised that the woman existed, because the little girl that I was, really, truly, I don't think I believed I would live past 18 back then, you know? Mm-hmm. It was that kind of imperiled childhood where I didn't have a lot of hope as a child. That was something that grew after I left the adoptive home I was in. I didn't get lucky, but I got so lucky with chosen family once I left. I got so lucky with being in Montreal, being in a city that has art and free public art at its heart. You know, right now, the International Festival de Jazz de Montréal, the Jazz Fest in Montreal, which is the biggest jazz fest in the world. It's actually the very biggest one, is happening right now. And like going to that, getting to wander through the park and hear Oscar Peterson play for free, you know, when I was like 5 years old, and I didn't know how amazing that was, but I heard freedom, you know, I heard freedom in his music. I heard freedom in his like left hand on the black keys. You know what I mean? Like it was like, I didn't know that I was being given a little roadmap, but I was, and it was music that gave that roadmap. And I think she would be so startled that that this woman exists and this mother exists and this artist exists who's writing songs. But I think she would be really excited. And I think we get the chance as adults, and we all navigate difficult things. Like none of us gets out of this human journey without navigating difficult things in some way, and it's trauma in some way. You know, she would be delighted. She would have fallen. She would have adored the young man on that track with me. Chibweze Ioma is such a star. And I met Chibweze on stage when we were on Broadway. I was on Broadway in my favorite musical, Hadestown, playing the goddess Persephone, the goddess of the underworld in the spring and the summertime. And Chibweze was swinging in for Jordan Fisher. Jordan was out. I think he had some with his throat. Chibweze came in to cover him for a week. And I had not met him or heard him. And I met him on stage as Orpheus. And he took my breath away. He's such a brilliant, brilliant artist. Hello, beloveds. This is Allison Russell, and you're listening to Ladies First with the Divine Element.
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about the way you move and the way I'm moving right now on this Friday. I'm glad that it's almost the weekend. So J Don really got it in with that R&B joint. And we got something new from Jungle coming up. It's called Someday Somewhere. And y'all, it's Friday. You know, we kind of keep it short and sweet on a Friday. We only going to be here to 10 o'clock tonight. So whatever we do, we got about an hour and a half to do it all before we decide what we going to do next. You know, it's Friday. We trying to be outside. I know that I am. So let's continue to jam. It's your girl, DJ Meg Nice, and we're here on a Friday evening. So much good music, but I'm looking forward to my 90s at 9. We going to have a whole hour of 90s music, and it's going to be straight lit, y'all. Stay tuned right here at Hyphen, where we connect the culture, y'all.

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1: It's more than a show. It's a shift. 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

0: Y'all, that was music from Odile with London Summers. And y'all, he really painted the picture. Never experienced a London summer, but I'm experiencing a Milwaukee summer right now. And we've had all of the elements this week, y'all. I mean, hot. When I say it was hot, it was up to 100 degrees here. Right now, it's like smelling like fire outside. So this is a Milwaukee summer for us. But yeah, Odile, thank you so much for that visual. We also heard some 90s music with Janet Jackson, something from the Velvet Rope. That was mid-90s with the hit called You Don't Know What You Got Till It's Gone. You know, she was in her zone. I mean, that was the sexy Janet coming out with that project, and that kicked off the 9 o'clock hour. We got Be Free coming up next right here from Milwaukee, and happens to be my Milwaukee and my hyphen colleague with If You Want Me to Stay. And we even taking it back to the 90s with Mary J. Blige, something from the My Life project with the song called My Life. She goes in, yo. So we're going to hear that good music, and that's kicking it off, and it's going to be more where that came from. So stay tuned right here at Hyphen, where we connect the culture.
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0: News that connects. This is The Grapevine.
1: Wisconsin Republican U.S. Senator Ron Johnson will become the next chairman of the Senate Budget Committee after the death of Senator Lindsey Graham. Johnson's office said he would focus on working with the White House on a budget reconciliation bill in time for November. This is the third such bill President Trump has proposed and includes $350 billion for the Pentagon for the ongoing Iran war. Johnson also said he would work to force Trump's Save America Act, which, if passed, would put new restrictions on voting. The Milwaukee County Sheriff's Office is starting a new program to offer job training and educational opportunities for inmates. The Ignite program is a national initiative that first began in Michigan. Milwaukee County will be the first site in Wisconsin to try the program and is now the 38th site in the nation. And Issa Rae is celebrating a decade of Insecure with a multi-date podcast tour. The classic HBO show ran for 5 seasons. The Insecure 10th anniversary tour will land in cities as Chicago, Oakland, Brooklyn, Detroit, and Inglewood, California.
0: Tune in every day for news right here on Hyphen. And if they ask you where you heard it, tell them you heard it through the grapevine.

That's right, Milwaukee's own and Grammy-nominated Sean Hinton. Let's put some respect on that name. He is from the MKE and coming out with new music, y'all. The name of the song is called Kiss You All Over from his project Mouthpiece. I love that guy. We also heard some Gangstar from the 90s, y'all. It's the 90s at 9, so we're hearing a whole lot of 90s music. We heard the hit called Manifest. These are the words that a manifest, and he meant that. That was from the project No More Mr. Nice Guy. He sure wasn't nice, y'all. But we got some nice music coming up, y'all. Twan Mac, the late, the great Twan Mac from here, Milwaukee, with the hit called Have a Nice Day. We're going to hear some De La Soul from the project De La Soul Is Dead. And y'all, I checked out an interview and they talked about what that actually meant. And you know, their very first project, 3 Feet High and Rising, they was getting away from the Daisies and all that kind of stuff, and they was getting into the raw rugged hip hop. And they did on that project, De La Soul Is Dead. And we're gonna hear Ring Ring Ring Ha Ha Hey Hey. Yes, I love that song. We got some LL Cool J, and even closing out this 9 o'clock hour is some After 7 with the hit called Can't Stop. Y'all, we having a 90s party, so if you're into it, I'm into it as well. We gonna jam all the way to 10 o'clock and then we gonna head on out the door, y'all. It's your girl DJ Mag Nice, and we gonna hold it down to 10, and we gonna do this all over again tomorrow. Don't hesitate, y'all. We gonna continue to jam all through the weekend. Stay tuned right here at Hyphen, where we connect the culture.

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5: 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I'm your host, DJ Tariq. Got a lot of new music for you. In this week's show, we are a globe-trotting playlist from UK jazz, Colombian psych funk, Afro-Cuban mambo, Mexico City dub pop, and deep archival funk. With new music from Ezra Collective, Balthus, Orquesta Akokan, Girl Ultra, and Adrian Young. And we're going to start off with music from Micaiah McCraven, Chicago's beat scientist, from his album In These Times, released on International Anthem back in 2022. This is called This Place, That Place.

That was music from Tom Misch and Yousef Days, which is featured on a collaborative album called What Kind of Music, at least back in 2020. The track was called Night Rider, featuring artist Freddie Gibbs, straight out of Gary, Indiana. The brothers, known as Hypnotic Brass Ensemble out of Chicago, with a track with my name called Tariq. I don't think they did it for me, but I pretend they do, actually. And kicked off Micaiah McCraven with This Place, That Place. Let's get back into it. The Mysterious Outfit Salt from their album simply titled 7, released back on 2019. They call this Red Lights.

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1: The Jazz Is Dead crew is back. The amazing label founded by Adrian Young and Tribe Called Quest, Ali Shaheed Muhammad. It's back with a new series where they teamed up with Joyce Moreno, Tuti Moreno, who are out of Brazil and samba legends. They released the album called Jazz Is Dead, Volume 27. This track is called Fingers.

Going back to early 1980s Nigerian Afro Disco Boogie, that was the artist by the name of Obi Oni Oha with Enjoy Your Life from the 1981 debut album, I Want to Feel Your Love, straight out of Nigeria. Ezra Collective, the UK Collective, is back with a new single called Well Organized featuring Lila Ike. Joyce Moreno and Tutti Moreno team up with Jazz's Dead Adrian Young on Fingers from the new Jazz's Dead Volume 27. Speaking of Adrian Young, we got new music from him. Solo project on his label Linear Labs called Afro Disco Makossa. The track is called Every

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1: Got brand new music from a supergroup. I love supergroups. We also got some music from another supergroup by the name of Dinner Party coming up as well. But this supergroup features Nate Smith, Kiefer, Cartoons, and Kenny Beat. And it comes from their project called Fathers, which is coming out, which was released on Blue Note Records. This is the lead single called Pearl.

And that was the latest from the group out of New York, Orquesta Acocan, a Havana big band reviving 1950s style Cuban vibes. That track was called No Me Voy on Rhythm Lab Radio. Before that, out of Bogota, Colombia, the psych funk trio known as Balthus. They're back with new music called Motion for Ashra. And we kicked it off with a super group featuring Nate Smith, Kiefer, Cartoons, and Kenny Beats with a tune called Pearls, Pearl, from their debut album, Fathers. Here is the latest from Girl Ultra, the Mexico City-based R&B artist, co-produced the record with the funk duo Chromeo. This track is called Denise.

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7: 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I'm your host, DJ Tariq, a.k.a. The Architect. 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

0: That was music from Stimulator Jones, the alias of mysterious lo-fi boogie funk artists associated with Stone's Throw Records. Tune was called Give My All from the debut album Exotic Worlds and Masterful Treasures. A classic electronic track from Mr. Oizo, going back all the way back to 1999 with Flat Beats. And we start off with an amazing reinterpretation of a Radiohead classic, Everything in the Right Place, from Ocean Lade featuring Arrow. Got brand new music from producer actress. He's back with a new one on Ninja Tune Records. 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
1: I had to buy the biggest engine I could afford. I gave him a chance at the last cause I was bored. Nearly hit a young gun a quad bike. And I was glad cause I'm pretty sure that he weren't insured. They defense pre and they heard the V10 when it roared. I'm warped, yeah, I spent way too much time on the ward. Saw a tried cord. Man got banged up just cause he banked fraud.
2: Swear by the angel's words, but it's not, it was a criminal fast. Things that I am a soul, you best. You mean the crime, I spoke to Chris. I feel like I got the disconcert and cursed. Had to watch

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1: I got new music from an artist by the name of Gaillance. He's a Montreal-born Haitian-Canadian producer and DJ now based in Lisbon in Portugal. This track is called Hello, and it features Maggie Merlin and Funky Watts. Check it out, Rhythm Lab Radio.

That was music from DJ Shadow with Niels Fromm with Bershron. It's from a reissue celebrating the 10th anniversary of DJ Shadow's album, The Mountain Will Fall. Before that, we had Zain AB, I guess that's pronounced, featuring Soraya Sin with a track called Bangalore. If you're not familiar with Zain AB, is a Pakistani-born New York-based producer blending South Asian Arab musical traditions with house and club music. Guyance, before that, the Haitian-Canadian producer with Maggie Merlin and Funky Watts with a tune called Hello. Let's get back into it with Montreal bass producer DJ Cinema Courtier Latin. What an interesting name. This track is called No Escape Plan, and it's from the album called Bruise.

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3: Got brand new music from probably one of the most prolific and talented MCs out there, Rhapsody. She has a forthcoming fifth studio album titled God Afro and Gold Hoops due out later this summer. Rhapsody is a Grammy-nominated North Carolina rapper. This track is called God Got a Afro. I love this. And it features Carabo Ya Morena on Rhythm Lab Radio.

That was music from Mareba, the Ethiopian American singer rapper, with Stay True on Rhythm Lab Radio. Before that's the return of Jordan Rakai, New Zealand Australian singer songwriter, multi instrumentalist with Enemies, lead single from his upcoming album due out this fall called A Safe Place to Be Wild. Chuck Stranger's in there. He's definitely no stranger to this show. New music called Bomberman. And we kicked it off with new music from Rhapsody and Carabo Ya Morena with God Gotta Afro from her forthcoming fifth studio album, God Gotta Afro and Gold Hoops. Definitely a contender for album title of the year. Tariq here, you listen to Rhythm Lab Radio. We're going to get back into it with a music from the super group Dinner Party, consisting of Terrace Martin, Robert Glasper, Kamasi Washington, and Ninth Wonder. They're back, have a new album on the way. This is the first single, If Ain't Broke, Love Wins, featuring Folex on Rhythm Lab Radio.

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1: Well, that about does it for this week's edition of Rhythm Lab Radio. Hope you enjoy this week's show. Before we go, y'all be safe out there. Respect others. Have a little fun. Life is too short. And above all, most important, y'all stand for something or fall for anything. We're going to close out with brand new music from Steve Lacy, of course, best known of the Internet Group. He's back with a new album called Oh Yeah, released a couple weeks ago. This track is called Is It Cool, and it features SZA. Take care and peace.

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1: This is what equity in rotation sounds like. 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

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Ain't that about a shit? 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Thank you so much, ladies.

0: We teach girls to shrink themselves, to make themselves smaller. 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A person who believes in the social, political, and economic equality of the sex.
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Black is that little space we find in the dark each night without a light, in the bend of dark arms, safe from trauma, grief, and strife. Black is the color of real jungle fever in Belize, Tanzania, or Papua New Guinea. Sweaty black bodies swinging wildly, uninhibited, unashamed, unabashedly free. Black is the color of the Atlantic floor, the complexion of the sky god directly north. It is the sunset horizon disappearing into Ontario Lake. Black

0: shades of red. 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
1: News that connects. This is The Grapevine.
2: Wisconsin Lieutenant Governor Sarah Rodriguez drops out of the governor primary race over campaign finance troubles. Her departure comes less than 4 weeks before the August election and the firing of her longtime campaign manager. And now there's a push for County Executive David Crowley to re-enter the race after he dropped out earlier this month. Sources say Governor Evers would support Crowley's return. Remaining Democratic primary candidates include Francesca Hong and former Lieutenant Governor Mandela Barnes. The governor's primary election is August 11th. Rise and Grind Cafe has shut down after more than 8 years in Milwaukee's Harambe neighborhood. The spot was known for its soul food brunch, espresso drinks, and community events. Though closed to the public, Rise and Grind will keep previously planned events as its senior dining program and its participation in Bronzeville Week in August. And Ava DuVernay returns to Netflix with another documentary on U.S. amendments, this time on citizenship. 14th examines the amendment that established citizenship and equal protection after the Civil War. Netflix will release 14th later this year.
1: Tune in every day for news right here on Hyphen. And if they ask you where you heard it, tell them you heard it through the grapevine.

sans logique. L'amour et moi, nous sommes un. Nous sommes un.

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2: 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Much love to Hyphen. 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
1: It started as an idea, and this summer, ground broke on Newview, a $16.2 million housing project for young adults in Milwaukee. The six-story building will be on the city's north side, at the corner of North 12th and West Cherry Streets.
2: Newview will help pave the way for self-sufficiency for the young people who will call it home. So with that alone is just so invigorating and so exciting as we move forward.
1: That's Joanne Harris Commodore, the founder and CEO of New Life Community Development, the nonprofit behind Newview. Through educational programs, workforce preparation, and recreation, the organization uplifts local youth. And Newview aims to increase its impact. It's designed for young adults 18 to 24, the demographic of those aging out of New Life's programming.
3: We realize society has put a pressure on 18-year-olds and they feel like they should have it all figured out. In reality, you don't have to have it all figured out. This is our answer to transitioning out of these programs that stop at 18. Newview is life doesn't stop at 18. Support doesn't stop at 18. Let's continue forward.
1: Shonda Harris is one of the first New Life kids and now serves as the director of impact. She says Newview is a culmination of all of the preventative work New Life has done within the last 26 years.
3: We focus on prevention versus intervention because we believe that if you get ahead of it, you don't have to, you know, counteract it.
1: Newview will have 36 high-quality, affordable apartments ranging from studios to two bedrooms. There will also be workforce opportunities in New Life's Farm Fork Culinary School and Cafe, new media studios, and amenities like a gym, community rooms, a rooftop garden, and underground parking. Anthony Bender first walked into New Life's doors 11 years ago when he was 10, and now he works on the staff as an assistant teacher.
4: New Life has opened my eyes to a whole different perspective of life that I never would have thought that I would see with coming from the neighborhood that I grew up in. Yeah, it just kind of left an impact on me because I could be out here doing some other things, but I'm giving my time to youth and try to help them realize that it's more than to just being outside and, well, doing something that could lead you to get in trouble.
1: Zakara Ross is 14 years old and currently a member of New Life's youth programming.
5: It was, like, new. Some of the stuff I never experienced, like Six Flags. I never went to Six Flags. I never went out of the state. They took me to places I never seen. Like, when I say I stayed in the north side, I, like, literally stayed in the north side. I never went to the south, west, or east.
1: She credits the organization for giving her new experiences and helping her plan for the future.
5: Before I came to New Life, I ain't gonna lie, grades was down. I didn't really care about going to school. I wouldn't say I didn't care about my future, but I really didn't take steps to plan it out. With New Life, they had me do like vision boards. I never did a vision board. And I never really took the time to be like, what do I really want to do in the future? But now that I've been in New Life, I really feel like I want to do plumbing.
1: After years of fundraising, Newview is set to open by summer of 2028 and is supported by community leaders like Mayor Cavalier Johnson and Alderwoman Charlene Moore, and has received financial support from Herb Cole Philanthropies and more.
3: I can say unbiasedly that this is a model that everybody should follow. It should be just something that every neighborhood should have. It should be something that every youth should be a part of, because the youth are the future. And if you don't have anything to offer them, they won't have anything to give back to you. And that's just how it goes. You show them what they can be and they will show you just how far they can exceed your expectations.
1: 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I'm Rachel Tarby, and Uniquely Milwaukee is supported by our Radio Milwaukee members.
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0: can't faze me. 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I really gotta walk this walk. I really gotta talk my
1: true.
0: I really gotta make some calls. I really gotta talk this toast. I really gotta walk this walk. I really gotta let them know I ain't.

0: 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I had to fall. 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What's
1: I really gotta talk this talk. I really gotta walk this walk. I really gotta talk my
2: true.
1: I really gotta make some calls. I really gotta talk this talk. I really gotta walk this walk. I really gotta let them know.

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Either you stay for the movie credits or you don't. 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
2: This is Nehemiah Edwards, a.k.a. Nemo. Hyphen has been just an incredible supporter of Milwaukee and the culture. We have a lot of creatives here, a lot of people who are just brimming with talent, and it is so amazing to have an organization like Hyphen that supports local musicians, that supports local creatives. It's a necessity, and it's great, man. I'm so grateful to have collaborated with Hyphen. It's necessary work. Even when times don't look pretty, it's like you're still doing the necessary to support this city and the creatives in this city in the ways that's needed to keep Milwaukee a thriving artistic ecosystem.
1: To learn more about how you could become part of the Hyphen family, head over to hyphen.org/support.

0: is The Grapevine.
1: Wisconsin Lieutenant Governor Sarah Rodriguez drops out of the governor primary race over campaign finance troubles. Her departure comes less than 4 weeks before the August election and the firing of her longtime campaign manager. And now there's a push for County Executive David Crowley to re-enter the race after he dropped out earlier this month. Sources say Governor Evers would support Crowley's return. Remaining Democratic primary candidates include Francesca Hong and former Lieutenant Governor Mandela Barnes. The governor's primary election is August 11th. Rise and Grind Cafe has shut down after more than 8 years in Milwaukee's Harambe neighborhood. The spot was known for its soul food brunch, espresso drinks, and community events. Though closed to the public, Rise and Grind will keep previously planned events as its senior dining program and its participation in Bronzeville Week in August. And Ava DuVernay returns to Netflix with another documentary on U.S. amendments, this time on citizenship. 14th examines the amendment that established citizenship and equal protection after the Civil War. Netflix will release 14th later this year.
0: Tune in every day for news right here on Hyphen. And if they ask you where you heard it, tell them you heard it through the grapevine. Mm-hmm.

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This is the soil that housed you. 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

0: Ladies First is a celebration of artists, visionary storytellers whose music always seems to move the culture forward. I'm your host, Element Everest Blanks, the culture plug. Here's a clip from my latest Ladies First interview.
1: I said I'm feeling strange today, but I think I like it.
0: Many have called her the most exciting new artist of this generation. Now, she's entered a new chapter with songs from A Valley Girl, the EP, and this feels intimate. It feels intentional. It feels completely unapologetic. And Jordan has said things like, this is the first time she was really raw and honest. This is the first project where she felt she said exactly what she meant and she had the grounds to say it. And today we're talking about what it means to find your true inner voice, trust your instincts, your creativity from a radical, honest place. And we welcome the author of it all, Miss Jordan Patterson. Welcome to Ladies First.
2: Thank you. That was awesome.
0: Yes, we are talking all things you, because you are one of those exciting voices that I love to see coming up as a Black woman in this industry. But we cannot start without talking about where you were born. North Carolina, but growing up in San Fernando Valley. How did those two places influence and shape the music you make? And how can we hear both of those places within your music?
2: I grew up listening to the music that my mom played. She was born and raised in the South when, you know, like Sly and the Family Stone and Earth, Wind and Fire and Prince were coming through the Carolinas and up through the South. I think she's seen Prince like 3 times. Like, she's such an inspired human being. And I think that coming to Los Angeles, my whole family, I think, carried this Southern air about them that when we got to LA, my parents wanting to pursue something different with their lives and hopefully with my life and my siblings' lives, this perspective of everything you do mean act of service in the midst of a place like LA where it's less of doing acts of service and more of acts of self-aggrandizing. Everybody thinks that they have something to prove out here. But I think that having this ideal of, you know, serving others as well as being a part of something greater is the amalgamation that has come from both sides.
1: There's times where you made it known. We moved on, new lovers in tow.
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Package it up, act like it ain't there, keep it in a tuck, yeah. Nobody rooting for us except for us, yeah. Nobody living for us except for us, yeah. Purchasing, but want me to put up the funds, yeah. No longer saving fake, that shit is a duh, yeah. No contracts, do shit gotta trust, yeah. If I can't count on you, my nigga, be your time running up, yeah. 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I could not find a f*** to give about you feeling secure, yeah. Was looking out for nigga, plotting, won't do that no more, yeah. So when they

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1: It's more than a show. It's a shift. 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
2: Peace to the black babies born below the Mason Dixon. That twang in your diction don't make you less gifted. Be grateful, steadfast, and persistent. 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May God's grace cover you like an oak tree on the hottest day. I pray to air your ties never deflate and keep the gas and the bubble cord in the tank.

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1: Don't have time to watch or read the news? 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

0: News that connects. 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
1: Wisconsin Lieutenant Governor Sarah Rodriguez drops out of the governor primary race over campaign finance troubles. Her departure comes less than 4 weeks before the August election and the firing of her longtime campaign manager. And now there's a push for County Executive David Crowley to re-enter the race after he dropped out earlier this month. Sources say Governor Evers would support Crowley's return. Remaining Democratic primary candidates include Francesca Hong and former Lieutenant Governor Mandela Barnes. The governor's primary election is August 11th. Rise and Grind Cafe has shut down after more than 8 years in Milwaukee's Harambe neighborhood. The spot was known for its soul food brunch, espresso drinks, and community events. Though closed to the public, Rise and Grind will keep previously planned events as its senior dining program and its participation in Bronzeville Week in August. And Ava DuVernay returns to Netflix with another documentary on U.S. amendments, this time on citizenship. 14th examines the amendment that established citizenship and equal protection after the Civil War. Netflix will release 14th later this year.
0: Tune in every day for news right here on Hyphen. And if they ask you where you heard it, tell them you heard it through the grapevine.

gold blend. The facts for the 85s. 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It's one thing to preach, a whole nother thing to live it. I tell you what I think for a living. 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

Ladies First is a celebration of artists, visionary storytellers whose music always seems to move the culture forward. I'm your host, Element Everest Blanks, the culture plug. Here's a clip from my latest Ladies First interview.

0: Today's guest has built one of our most compelling catalogs in modern music by transforming survival into hope, grief into beauty, through fearless songwriting and the joy that it carries, both vulnerability and strength. Before there's music, there is a woman with a story. And today's author is Miss Allison Russell.
1: Element, I'm so honored to be here with you, and you are such a beautiful writer.
0: Thank you for your presence. You know, I want to jump right into my first statement and question. You know, you've spoken a lot about growing up in Montreal and how music became both a refuge and a language for survival. In listening to this current record, which I've heard a little bit of, I kept wondering if that little girl who needed music to survive could hear Two Stars. What do you think she'd recognize about the woman who wrote it?
2: The world is getting hotter, babe. Nothing's getting better, babe.
1: I think she would be surprised that the woman existed, because the little girl that I was, really, truly, I don't think I believed I would live past 18 back then, you know? Mm-hmm. It was that kind of imperiled childhood where I didn't have a lot of hope as a child. That was something that grew after I left the adoptive home I was in. I didn't get lucky, but I got so lucky with chosen family once I left. I got so lucky with being in Montreal, being in a city that has art and free public art at its heart. You know, right now, the International Festival de Jazz de Montréal, the Jazz Fest in Montreal, which is the biggest jazz fest in the world. It's actually the very biggest one, is happening right now. And like going to that, getting to wander through the park and hear Oscar Peterson play for free, you know, when I was like 5 years old, and I didn't know how amazing that was, but I heard freedom, you know, I heard freedom in his music. I heard freedom in his like left hand on the black keys. You know what I mean? Like it was like, I didn't know that I was being given a little roadmap, but I was, and it was music that gave that roadmap. And I think she would be so startled that that this woman exists and this mother exists and this artist exists who's writing songs. But I think she would be really excited. And I think we get the chance as adults, and we all navigate difficult things. Like none of us gets out of this human journey without navigating difficult things in some way, and it's trauma in some way. You know, she would be delighted. She would have fallen. She would have adored the young man on that track with me. Chibweze Ioma is such a star. And I met Chibweze on stage when I was on Broadway in my favorite musical, Hadestown, playing the goddess Persephone, the goddess of the underworld in the spring and the summertime. And Chibweze was swinging in for Jordan Fisher. Jordan was out. I think he had some with his throat. Chibweze came in to cover him for a week. And I had not met him or heard him. And I met him on stage as Orpheus. And he took my breath away. He's such a brilliant, brilliant artist. Hello, beloveds. This is Allison Russell, and you're listening to Ladies First with the Divine Element.
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is that little space we find in the dark each night without a light, in the bend of dark arms, safe from trauma, grief, and strife. Black is the color of real jungle fever in Belize, Tanzania, or Papua New Guinea. 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Black is the color of the Atlantic floor, the complexion of the sky dive directly north. It is a sunset horizon disappearing into Ontario Lake. 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

0: News that connects. This is The Grapevine.
1: Wisconsin Lieutenant Governor Sarah Rodriguez drops out of the governor primary race over campaign finance troubles. Her departure comes less than 4 weeks before the August election and the firing of her longtime campaign manager. And now there's a push for County Executive David Crowley to re-enter the race after he dropped out earlier this month. Sources say Governor Evers would support Crowley's return. Remaining Democratic primary candidates include Francesca Hong and former Lieutenant Governor Mandela Barnes. The governor's primary election is August 11th. Rise and Grind Cafe has shut down after more than 8 years in Milwaukee's Harambe neighborhood. The spot was known for its soul food brunch, espresso drinks, and community events. Though closed to the public, Rise and Grind will keep previously planned events as its senior dining program and its participation in Bronzeville Week in August. And Ava DuVernay returns to Netflix with another documentary on U.S. amendments, this time on citizenship. 14th examines the amendment that established citizenship and equal protection after the Civil War. Netflix will release 14th later this year.
0: Tune in every day for news right here on Hyphen. And if they ask you where you heard it, tell them you heard it through the grapevine.

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1: It started as an idea, and this summer, ground broke on Newview, a $16.2 million housing project for young adults in Milwaukee. The six-story building will be on the city's north side, at the corner of North 12th and West Cherry Streets.
2: Newview will help pave the way for self-sufficiency for the young people who will call it home. So with that alone is just so invigorating and so exciting as we move forward.
1: That's Joanne Harris Commodore, the founder and CEO of New Life Community Development, the nonprofit behind Newview. Through educational programs, workforce preparation, and recreation, the organization uplifts local youth. And Newview aims to increase its impact. It's designed for young adults 18 to 24, the demographic of those aging out of New Life's programming.
3: We realize society has put a pressure on 18-year-olds and they feel like they should have it all figured out. In reality, you don't have to have it all figured out. This is our answer to transitioning out of these programs that stop at 18. Newview is life doesn't stop at 18. Support doesn't stop at 18. Let's continue forward.
1: Shonda Harris is one of the first New Life kids and now serves as the director of impact. She says Newview is a culmination of all of the preventative work New Life has done within the last 26 years.
3: We focus on prevention versus intervention because we believe that if you get ahead of it, you don't have to, you know, counteract it.
1: Newview will have 36 high-quality, affordable apartments ranging from studios to two bedrooms. There will also be workforce opportunities in New Life's Farm Fork Culinary School and Cafe, new media studios, and amenities like a gym, community rooms, a rooftop garden, and underground parking. Anthony Bender first walked into New Life's doors 11 years ago when he was 10, and now he works on the staff as an assistant teacher.
4: New Life has opened my eyes to a whole different perspective of life that I never would have thought that I would see with coming from the neighborhood that I grew up in. Yeah, it just kind of left an impact on me because I could be out here doing some other things, but I'm giving my time to youth and try to help them realize that it's more than to just being outside and, well, doing something that could lead you to get in trouble.
1: Zakara Ross is 14 years old and currently a member of New Life's youth programming.
5: It was, like, new. Some of the stuff I never experienced, like Six Flags. I never went to Six Flags. I never went out of the state. They took me to places I never seen. Like, when I say I stayed in the north side, I, like, literally stayed in the north side. I never went to the south, west, or east.
1: She credits the organization for giving her new experiences and helping her plan for the future.
5: Before I came to New Life, I ain't gonna lie, grades was down. I didn't really care about going to school. I wouldn't say I didn't care about my future, but I really didn't take steps to plan it out. With New Life, they had me do like vision boards. I never did a vision board. And I never really took the time to be like, what do I really want to do in the future? But now that I've been in New Life, I really feel like I want to do plumbing.
1: After years of fundraising, Newview is set to open by summer of 2028 and is supported by community leaders like Mayor Cavalier Johnson and Alderwoman Charlene Moore, and has received financial support from Herb Cole Philanthropies and more.
3: I can say unbiasedly that this is a model that everybody should follow. It should be just something that every neighborhood should have. It should be something that every youth should be a part of, because the youth are the future. And if you don't have anything to offer them, they won't have anything to give back to you. And that's just how it goes. You show them what they can be and they will show you just how far they can exceed your expectations.
1: To learn more about Newview and to hear more Uniquely Milwaukee episodes, visit radiomilwaukee.org/ourstories. I'm Rachel Tarby, and Uniquely Milwaukee is supported by our Radio Milwaukee members.

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0: News that connects. This is The Grapevine.
1: Wisconsin Lieutenant Governor Sarah Rodriguez drops out of the governor primary race over campaign finance troubles. Her departure comes less than 4 weeks before the August election and the firing of her longtime campaign manager. And now there's a push for County Executive David Crowley to re-enter the race after he dropped out earlier this month. Sources say Governor Evers would support Crowley's return. Remaining Democratic primary candidates include Francesca Hong and former Lieutenant Governor Mandela Barnes. The governor's primary election is August 11th. Rise and Grind Cafe has shut down after more than 8 years in Milwaukee's Harambe neighborhood. The spot was known for its soul food brunch, espresso drinks, and community events. Though closed to the public, Rise and Grind will keep previously planned events as its senior dining program and its participation in Bronzeville Week in August. And Ava DuVernay returns to Netflix with another documentary on U.S. amendments, this time on citizenship. 14th examines the amendment that established citizenship and equal protection after the Civil War. Netflix will release 14th later this year.
0: Tune in every day for news right here on Hyphen. And if they ask you where you heard it, tell them you heard it through the grapevine.

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1: Ladies First is a celebration of artists, visionary storytellers whose music always tends to move the culture forward. I'm your host, Element Everest Blanks, the culture plug. Here's a clip from my latest Ladies First interview.
2: I said I'm feeling strange today, but I think I like it.
1: Many have called her the most exciting new artist of this generation. Now, she's entered a new chapter with songs from A Valley Girl, the EP, and this feels intimate. It feels intentional. It feels completely unapologetic. And Jordan has said things like, this is the first time she was really raw and honest. This is the first project where she felt she said exactly what she meant and she had the grounds to say it. And today we're talking about what it means to find your true inner voice, trust your instincts, your creativity from a radical, honest place. And we welcome the author of it all, Miss Jordan Patterson. Welcome to Ladies First.
3: Thank you. That was awesome.
1: Yes, we are talking all things you, because you are one of those exciting voices that I love to see coming up as a Black woman in this industry. But we cannot start without talking about where you were born. North Carolina, but growing up in San Fernando Valley. How did those two places influence and shape the music you make? And how can we hear both of those places within your music?
3: I grew up listening to the music that my mom played. She was born and raised in the South when, you know, like Sly and the Family Stone and Earth, Wind and Fire and Prince were coming through the Carolinas and up through the South. I think she's seen Prince like 3 times. Like, she's such an inspired human being. And I think that coming to Los Angeles, my whole family, I think, carried this Southern air about them that when we got to LA, my parents wanting to pursue something different with their lives and with my, hopefully with my life and my siblings' lives, this perspective of everything you do mean act of service in the midst of a place like LA where it's less of doing acts of service and more of acts of self-aggrandizing. Everybody thinks that they have something to prove out here. But I think that having this ideal of, you know, serving others as well as being a part of something greater is the amalgamation that has come from both sides.
2: There's times where you made it known. We moved on, new lovers in tow.
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0: that sundress, head braided, back tat showing. 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Yes, Lord.
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0: This is The Grapevine.
1: Wisconsin Lieutenant Governor Sarah Rodriguez drops out of the governor primary race over campaign finance troubles. Her departure comes less than 4 weeks before the August election and the firing of her longtime campaign manager. And now there's a push for County Executive David Crowley to re-enter the race after he dropped out earlier this month. Sources say Governor Evers would support Crowley's return. Remaining Democratic primary candidates include Francesca Hong and former Lieutenant Governor Mandela Barnes. The governor's primary election is August 11th. Rise and Grind Cafe has shut down after more than 8 years in Milwaukee's Harambe neighborhood. The spot was known for its soul food brunch, espresso drinks, and community events. Though closed to the public, Rise and Grind will keep previously planned events as its senior dining program and its participation in Bronzeville Week in August. And Ava DuVernay returns to Netflix with another documentary on U.S. amendments, this time on citizenship. 14th examines the amendment that established citizenship and equal protection after the Civil War. Netflix will release 14th later this year.
0: Tune in every day for news right here on Hyphen. And if they ask you where you heard it, tell them you heard it through the grapevine.

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3: This is Nehemiah Edwards, a.k.a. Nemo. 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It's a necessity, and it's just great, man. I'm so grateful to have collaborated with Hyphen. It's necessary work. Even when times don't look pretty, it's like you're still doing the necessary to support this city and the creatives in this city in the ways that's needed to keep Milwaukee a thriving artistic ecosystem.
2: To learn more about how you could become part of the Hyphen family, head over to hyphen.org/support.
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Ladies First is a celebration of artists, visionary storytellers whose music always tends to move the culture forward. I'm your host, Element Everest Blanks, the culture plug. Here's a clip from my latest Ladies First interview.

0: Today's guest has built one of our most compelling catalogs in modern music by transforming survival into hope, grief into beauty, through fearless songwriting and the joy that it carries, both vulnerability and strength. Before there's music, there is a woman with a story. And today's author is Miss Allison Russell.
1: Element, I'm so honored to be here with you, and you are such a beautiful writer.
0: Thank you for your presence. You know, I want to jump right into my first statement and question. You know, you've spoken a lot about growing up in Montreal and how music became both a refuge and a language for survival. In listening to this current record, which I've heard a little bit of, I kept wondering if that little girl who needed music to survive could hear Two Stars. What do you think she'd recognize about the woman who wrote it?
2: The world is getting hotter, babe. Nothing's getting better, babe.
1: I think she would be surprised that the woman existed, because the little girl that I was, really, truly, I don't think I believed I would live past 18 back then, you know? Mm-hmm. It was that kind of imperiled childhood where I didn't have a lot of hope as a child. That was something that grew after I left the adoptive home I was in. I didn't get lucky, but I got so lucky with Chosen Family once I left. I got so lucky with being in Montreal, being in a city that has art and free public art at its heart. You know, right now, the International Festival de Jazz de Montréal, the Jazz Fest in Montreal, which is the biggest jazz fest in the world. It's actually the very biggest one, is happening right now. And like going to that, getting to wander through the park and hear Oscar Peterson play for free, you know, when I was like 5 years old, and I didn't know how amazing that was, but I heard freedom, you know, I heard freedom in his music. I heard freedom in his like left hand on the black keys. You know what I mean? Like it was like, I didn't know that I was being given a little roadmap, but I was, and it was music that gave that roadmap. And I think she would be so startled that that this woman exists and this mother exists and this artist exists who's writing songs. But I think she would be really excited. And I think we get the chance as adults, and we all navigate difficult things. Like none of us gets out of this human journey without navigating difficult things in some way, and it's trauma in some way. You know, she would be delighted. She would have fallen. She would have adored the young man on that track with me. Chibweze Ioma is such a star. And I met Chibweze on stage when I was on Broadway in my favorite musical, Hadestown, playing the goddess Persephone, the goddess of the underworld in the spring and the summertime. And Chibweze was swinging in for Jordan Fisher. Jordan was out. I think he had some with his throat. Chibweze came in to cover him for a week. And I had not met him or heard him. And I met him on stage as Orpheus. And he took my breath away. He's such a brilliant, brilliant artist. Hello, beloveds. This is Allison Russell, and you're listening to Ladies First with the Divine Element.
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0: 12 o'clock hour just right with the Ezra Collective. The name of the hit is called Only You. And yeah, this is new music from them. And we also heard the Shindellas. I love those ladies all the way from Nashville, Tennessee. The name of the song is called Juicy. And that kicked us off with 12 o'clock music, y'all. We are inside this hour. And we're going to be kicking it all the way to 5 o'clock on this Saturday afternoon, y'all. Let's get to the music. We got Camp Low in the arsenal with the joint called Luchini Falling from the Sky. This is it. What? Yeah, honey. That is one of my favorite joints. We got some Masego, nice little chill jazz joint. And we're even going to get into some music from Vincent Van Great, y'all. New music. He got a new project out. And the name of the song is called Double Strawberry Plush, y'all. I can't wait to get to it. It's going to be in the hour. So y'all keep it locked in right here, hyphen where we connect the culture.
1: 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Only Russia.

0: Trice. Yeah. They know I'm urban and arrogant. Yeah. Conrad.
1: Championing the culture. This is Hyphen.

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0: is The Grapevine.
1: Wisconsin Lieutenant Governor Sarah Rodriguez drops out of the governor primary race over campaign finance troubles. Her departure comes less than 4 weeks before the August election and the firing of her longtime campaign manager. And now there's a push for County Executive David Crowley to re-enter the race after he dropped out earlier this month. Sources say Governor Evers would support Crowley's return. Remaining Democratic primary candidates include Francesca Hong and former Lieutenant Governor Mandela Barnes. The governor's primary election is August 11th. Rise and Grind Cafe has shut down after more than 8 years in Milwaukee's Harambe neighborhood. The spot was known for its soul food brunch, espresso drinks, and community events. Though closed to the public, Rise and Grind will keep previously planned events as its senior dining program and its participation in Bronzeville Week in August. And Ava DuVernay returns to Netflix with another documentary on U.S. amendments, this time on citizenship. 14th examines the amendment that established citizenship and equal protection after the Civil War. Netflix will release 14th later this year.
0: Tune in every day for news right here on Hyphen. And if they ask you where you heard it, tell them you heard it through The Grapevine.

Miss Dawn Richard and Durand Menard, when I say they joined forces, both of them are already forces to begin with. And y'all, it was just double with this song. It's called Baby Can We. It's a whole lit track out here, y'all. I'm just loving that R&B is just coming back, and dope collabs are what's up, y'all. We got that. And we got also coming up, we got Dinner Party. I love this song. It's called If It Ain't Broke and Love Wins, y'all. And that's going down in the 12 o'clock hour. We're going to be kicking it all the way to 5 o'clock today. So we're going to hear some Erykah Badu. We got Keisha Cole. We even got music from DMX with the Rough Riders anthem, y'all. It's going down. You know we got to turn up a little bit. Stay tuned right here at Hyphen, where we connect the culture, y'all.

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1: It's more than a show. It's a shift. You're listening to Ladies First.

Rhapsody with the joint called God Got a Fro, y'all. You know, Rhapsody is about that lyrical life, and she killed it on that new hip-hop track. And that, along with Sa Rock with the Black Renaissance, kicked off our 1 o'clock hour. Happy Saturday. Some of us are just getting up and getting moving, and y'all taking us along with y'all for the ride, y'all. We are enjoying this Saturday, whether we're out kicking it, running errands, going shopping. I mean, just enjoying the summer vibes. We can do it all today because we're going to be doing it all with the music. We got the Notorious B.I.G. in the hour with Juicy. Yes, we're going to hear some good hip-hop. Tierra Whack with something new with Candy. The Wax, and even music from A Tribe Called Quest from the Low End Theory Project with Bugging Out. I am looking forward to that hit. So we're going to jam all through the afternoon with some good music. So let's get to the good vibes, y'all. Stay tuned right here, Hyphen, where we connect the culture.

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3: Yeah, this album is dedicated to all the teachers that told me I'll never amount to nothing. To all the people that lived above the buildings that I was hustling from that called the police on me when I was just trying to make some money to feed my daughter.
4: Yeah.

0: stories that stick with you. This is Uniquely Milwaukee.
1: It started as an idea, and this summer, ground broke on Newview, a $16.2 million housing project for young adults in Milwaukee. The six-story building will be on the city's north side, at the corner of North 12th and West Cherry Streets.
2: Newview will help pave the way for self-sufficiency for the young people who will call it home. So with that alone is just so invigorating and so exciting as we move forward.
1: That's Joanne Harris Commodore, the founder and CEO of New Life Community Development, the nonprofit behind Newview. Through educational programs, workforce preparation, and recreation, the organization uplifts local youth. And Newview aims to increase its impact. It's designed for young adults 18 to 24, the demographic of those aging out of New Life's programming.
3: We realize society has put a pressure on 18-year-olds and they feel like they should have it all figured out. In reality, you don't have to have it all figured out. This is our answer to transitioning out of these programs that stop at 18. Newview is life doesn't stop at 18. Support doesn't stop at 18. Let's continue forward.
1: Shonda Harris is one of the first New Life kids and now serves as the director of impact. She says Newview is a culmination of all of the preventative work New Life has done within the last 26 years.
3: We focus on prevention versus intervention because we believe that if you get ahead of it, you don't have to, you know, counteract it.
1: Newview will have 36 high-quality, affordable apartments ranging from studios to two bedrooms. There will also be workforce opportunities in New Life's Farm Fork Culinary School and Cafe, new media studios, and amenities like a gym, community rooms, a rooftop garden, and underground parking. Anthony Bender first walked into New Life's doors 11 years ago when he was 10, and now he works on the staff as an assistant teacher.
4: New Life has opened my eyes to a whole different perspective of life that I never would have thought that I would see with coming from the neighborhood that I grew up in. Yeah, it just kind of left an impact on me because I could be out here doing some other things, but I'm giving my time to youth and try to help them realize that it's more than to just being outside and, well, doing something that could lead you to get in trouble.
1: Zakara Ross is 14 years old and currently a member of New Life's youth programming.
5: It was, like, new. Some of the stuff I never experienced, like Six Flags. I never went to Six Flags. I never went out of the state. They took me to places I never seen. Like, when I say I stayed in the north side, I, like, literally stayed in the north side. I never went to the south, west, or east.
1: She credits the organization for giving her new experiences and helping her plan for the future.
5: Before I came to New Life, I ain't gonna lie, grades was down. I didn't really care about going to school. I wouldn't say I didn't care about my future, but I really didn't take steps to plan it out. With New Life, they had me do like vision boards. I never did a vision board. And I never really took the time to be like, what do I really want to do in the future? But now that I've been in New Life, I really feel like I want to do plumbing.
1: After years of fundraising, Newview is set to open by summer of 2028 and is supported by community leaders like Mayor Cavalier Johnson and Alderwoman Charlene Moore, and has received financial support from Herb Cole Philanthropies and more.
3: I can say unbiasedly that this is a model that everybody should follow. It should be just something that every neighborhood should have. It should be something that every youth should be a part of because the youth are the future. And if you don't have anything to offer them, they won't have anything to give back to you. And that's just how it goes. You show them what they can be and they will show you just how far they can exceed your expectations.
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That's right, Tierra Whack. Come on through, y'all. The name of the song is called Candle Wax, and it is from her project Wax Museum. It is brand spanking new music from her. We also heard Joshua Idihen, and we're going to get into some music from Shinsia. It's something new called Bruck Sweat. We got so much more coming in the hour. Happy Saturday. So much going on in the city. We just trying to stay cool and just stay lit at the same time. And y'all, the music is lit, so all y'all got to do is stay cool. And we're going to do that today, okay? Keep it locked in right here at Hype, and where we connect the culture.

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1: If she made it, we play it.

real chill and nice, y'all. The name of the hit is called End of Time from Olive Jones, y'all. I had to look her up because I wanted to make sure this was in my playlist, y'all. The name of the project of hers is called For Mary. And at the top of the 2 o'clock hour, we heard Beyonce, something from the Cowboy Carter Project with Blackbird. And it's more where that came from. We're going to hear classic music from Pebbles in the hour. We even got Thundercat, y'all. We're going to kind of jam in the 2 o'clock hour. You know, it just gets better and better as the day progresses. So we just want y'all vibes to get higher and higher. Okay, keep it locked in. Where we connect the culture right here at Hyphen. Get out.

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0: News that connects. This is The Grapevine.
1: Wisconsin Lieutenant Governor Sarah Rodriguez drops out of the governor primary race over campaign finance troubles. Her departure comes less than 4 weeks before the August election and the firing of her longtime campaign manager. And now there's a push for County Executive David Crowley to re-enter the race after he dropped out earlier this month. Sources say Governor Evers would support Crowley's return. Remaining Democratic primary candidates include Francesca Hong and former Lieutenant Governor Mandela Barnes. The governor's primary election is August 11th. Rise and Grind Cafe has shut down after more than 8 years in Milwaukee's Harambe neighborhood. The spot was known for its soul food brunch, espresso drinks, and community events. Though closed to the public, Rise and Grind will keep previously planned events as its senior dining program and its participation in Bronzeville Week in August. And Ava DuVernay returns to Netflix with another documentary on U.S. amendments, this time on citizenship. 14th examines the amendment that established citizenship and equal protection after the Civil War. Netflix will release 14th later this year.
0: Tune in every day for news right here on Hyphen. And if they ask you where you heard it, tell them you heard it through the grapevine.

My girl Sid out here with a new project, and this is her new song. It's called Calling, and it's also featuring Blue June. And yeah, this is my joint. You know, since Sid has been on her own, she has just been running the game. But I found out that Sid will be rejoining the internet for a new project, y'all. I heard about it. I didn't want to spill the tea until I knew for sure. But yes, they are in the studio for another The Internet project. So I am looking forward to that. But you know what? I'm enjoying Sid all by herself as well. So yeah, we just heard that, and we're going to get into something new from Chaka Khan and Snoop Dogg. Who would have thought, y'all? Them two together. Yep, and it's actually 10 out of 10. It's perfection. The name of the hit is called Boogies in My Soul from Chaka Khan's project Shockzilla. Come on with it, Chaka Khan. I'm loving that, y'all. That is some new music as well. And we got a lot more of that where it came from. We got Kalani in the hour. We're going to hear something classic from 112 all the way from the ATL, along with the Notorious B.I.G. And we even got some music from Wyclef Jean talking about I'm Going to November. You know what? November really ain't that far. But yeah, we're going to hear that good stuff before the 3 o'clock hour strikes. So y'all continue to listen right here at Hyphen, where we connect the culture.

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1: 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This boogie's in my soul.
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I dedicate this record to Carnival, to all you brothers taking long trips down south, Virginia, Baltimore, all around the world, and your girl gets this message that you ain't coming back. She's sitting back in a room, the lights is off, she's crying, and then my voice comes in, pow, in the middle of the night, and this is what I told her for you.

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1: If it moves the culture, then she's at the center. 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

You're listening to Hyphen.

Miss Beyonce done surprised us with a new song. I knew it was kind of coming. You know, if she ain't going to go too long without putting out new music, well, y'all, I mean, I could get my two-step on with this one. It is called Morning Dew. That dunk, y'all, that is something brand spanking new. I even included it on my new music mix, which is on hyphen.mke on IG. So, yeah, you could take a listen to it. It's kind of lit. I definitely had to put Miss Bay on it at the top of the 3 o'clock hour. We heard Midas the Jagabond with a hit called Louis Vitti along with Tasty, y'all. That kicked off 3 o'clock. We are dead smack inside the Saturday afternoon drive. You know, a lot of us are out kicking it, enjoying the weather, enjoying the summer. That is what we're supposed to be doing. I need the summer to continue to summer and just give us some good vibes, y'all, because we got the music to go along with it. Milwaukee's own Zoni is up next with a hit called High Above the Clouds. Pull out those phones and do a like, share, follow, and stream for this Milwaukee talent just because they are from the MKE and we want worldwide ears to hear our music. And while you at it, log on to hyphen.mke, follow us on social media, and even take it a step further and follow me on social media. You can find me at DJ Meg Nice. Hit me up on my DMs. Tell me what's up, what kind of music you like. I would love to hear from you. So let's continue to roll with the good vibes, y'all. We got Childish Gambino, yes, with the hit called California. Some Sade, and she's telling us what to do. And I'm going to obey this one because it is called Cherish the Day, y'all. We definitely have to do that. So continue to listen. It's a lot more good stuff where that came from, right here at Hyphen, where we connect the culture.

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0: Ladies First is a celebration of artists, visionary storytellers whose music always seems to move the culture forward. I'm your host, Element Everest Blanks, the culture plug. Here's a clip from my latest Ladies First interview.
1: I said I'm feeling strange today, but I think I like it.
0: Many have called her the most exciting new artist of this generation. Now, she's entered a new chapter with songs from A Valley Girl, the EP, and this feels intimate. It feels intentional. It feels completely unapologetic. And Jordan has said things like, this is the first time she was really raw and honest. This is the first project where she felt she said exactly what she meant and she had the grounds to say it. And today we're talking about what it means to find your true inner voice, trust your instincts, your creativity from a radical, honest place. And we welcome the author of it all, Miss Jordan Patterson. Welcome to Ladies First.
2: Thank you. That was awesome.
0: Yes, we are talking all things you, because you are one of those exciting voices that I love to see coming up as a Black woman in this industry. But we cannot start without talking about where you were born. North Carolina, but growing up in San Fernando Valley. How did those two places influence and shape the music you make? And how can we hear both of those places within your music?
2: I grew up listening to the music that my mom played. She was born and raised in the South when, you know, like Sly and the Family Stone and Earth, Wind and Fire and Prince were coming through the Carolinas and up through the South. I think she's seen Prince like 3 times. Like, she's such an inspired human being. And I think that coming to Los Angeles, my whole family, I think, carried this Southern air about them that when we got to LA, my parents wanting to pursue something different with their lives and hopefully with my life and my siblings' lives, this perspective of everything you do mean act of service in the midst of a place like LA where it's less of doing acts of service and more of acts of self-aggrandizing. Everybody thinks that they have something to prove out here. But I think that having this ideal of, you know, serving others as well as being a part of something greater is the amalgamation that has come from both sides.
1: There's times where you made it known. We moved on, new lovers in tow.
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That's PJ Morton out here with a brand new song. And you know, you can count on PJ Morton to give us some real inspirational and thought-provoking. And the name of the song is called Could Have Been Me. And this is from his new project, Saturday Night, Sunday Morning. You are right, PJ Morton. It could have been me. I could have been, you know, just doing so horrible and just doing bad. But we all out here thriving, glowing, all that good stuff. So thank you, PJ Morton, for that lovely song. And we also got some Jungle coming up next. I love this. It's called Someday, Somewhere. So we're having a good afternoon, and the vibes are definitely there. The energy is here, and we're going to hear some more of that good stuff where it came from. We got Eric the Architect coming up in a few minutes with the hit called No Doubts, I'm in Love. And if you're an 80s baby, you know where that song came from. Yes, Evelyn Champagne King, the early 80s, and he spent the block with it, y'all. I love when new music just comes through from something old. And yeah, Eric the Architect did that. And we got more where that came from in the 3 o'clock hour. Continue to listen. We got Ezra Collective. We got Gangstar, because you know he has skills, yo. Yes, that's right. Guru had them skills. And we're going to hear that before the end of the hour. And a whole lot more is going to happen before the 5 o'clock hour. So y'all continue to listen right here at Hyphen, where we connect the culture.

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0: You can fuck with the team, but don't on the team. 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Started out as young, hot, turning into look cold. 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Why my wrist don't froze?
1: Ice cold, yeah.
0: 2 PM in LA, my girl ain't got on no clothes. Yeah. Shouting, we made it.
1: We made
0: all
1: it.
0: My chains on, why these is hating?
1: Boom, boom, boom.
0: I should stop asking people for assistance.
1: Yeah.
0: I don't like to get caught up in commitments.
1: Yeah.
0: Last year, stop asking these but forget.

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They say hydrate so you don't dehydrate, so let me keep it a glass of water with you. There's two kinds of people in this world. Either it's in ya, or it's just on ya. Either you stay for the movie credits or you don't. Ain't no cap in my rap, that's facts plus tax.

all that ultimate freshness right there. Yes, that is Vincent Van Great along with Emmy James, and the name of the song is called Ultimate Freshness. And the song only been out a couple weeks, y'all. It is brand spanking new, and this is Milwaukee talent for you. This is what I'm talking about, y'all. We got some gems right here in Milwaukee, and they are doing the thing. And at the top of the 4 o'clock hour, I had to play this gem. I'm talking about Minnie Riperton. The name of the song is called Inside My Love, and y'all, this came out in 1974. And let me tell y'all kiddos something. Before there was a Mariah Carey, there was a Minnie Riperton hitting those octaves. I mean, just doing it as if it was just nothing. She could sit down and hit an octave of eight, y'all. That is just so lit. And Minnie Riperton is no longer with us. However, her daughter is in the comedy realm. Her name is Maya Rudolph. You've probably seen her in Bridesmaids. You've seen her on SNL. So y'all, you know, the talent just continues to flow in that family. And that kicked off our 4 o'clock hour. I just had to throw that in. We're going to hear some good stuff from I'm So Nonchalant right here from Milwaukee. The name of the hit is called Miami. And we're also going to hear some Erykah Badu. You know, she goes by E Badu. And we're going to hear the joint called Honey. And it's coming up right after this. It's your girl, DJ Meg Nice, holding it down all the way to 5, honey. We ain't got that much time. So we got to make this worth our while. Okay, stay tuned right here at Hyphen, where we connect the culture.

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1: 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That's okay. 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

0: is The Grapevine.
1: Wisconsin Lieutenant Governor Sarah Rodriguez drops out of the governor primary race over campaign finance troubles. Her departure comes less than 4 weeks before the August election and the firing of her longtime campaign manager. And now there's a push for County Executive David Crowley to re-enter the race after he dropped out earlier this month. Sources say Governor Evers would support Crowley's return. Remaining Democratic primary candidates include Francesca Hong and former Lieutenant Governor Mandela Barnes. The governor's primary election is August 11th. Rise and Grind Cafe has shut down after more than 8 years in Milwaukee's Harambe neighborhood. The spot was known for its soul food brunch, espresso drinks, and community events. Though closed to the public, Rise and Grind will keep previously planned events as its senior dining program and its participation in Bronzeville Week in August. And Ava DuVernay returns to Netflix with another documentary on U.S. amendments, this time on citizenship. 14th examines the amendment that established citizenship and equal protection after the Civil War. Netflix will release 14th later this year.
0: Tune in every day for news right here on Hyphen. And if they ask you where you heard it, tell them you heard it through the grapevine.

0: Uh-huh. This is Mr. Sean Hinton. And let me put some respect on that name, y'all. The Grammy-nominated Sean Hinton, all the way from Milwaukee, Wisconsin. That is right. Well, he got a new song out. It's called Kiss You All Over. Isn't that lovely? From the Project Mouthpiece. Yes. And, you know, not only is he a dope musician, a dope vocalist, he also got a little comedy going on. If you ever followed him on social media, man, he will have you cracking up. That is right. Milwaukee's own Sean Hinton right there. And we got some more where that came from. We only got about 30 more minutes to get all of the good vibes in, and when I tell you they're coming, absolutely, y'all, I'm not gonna lie, we got the Art of Three, which happens to be Rusty Peas along with Dana Copa, the hit called Kings and Aces. Yes, and they are kings, y'all. They are definitely kings in the Milwaukee area. We got some classic hip-hop from Blackalicious, my joint called Make You Feel That Way, and even something from Mary J. Blige and Lil Kim. You know they are best buds around here, and they did a joint called I Can Love You, and it was a hit back in the 90s, y'all. We're going to get into all of that good music before the 5 o'clock hour hits, y'all. It's your girl, DJ Meg Nice. I'm about to get outside because I want to enjoy my Saturday just like y'all are doing. Get them summer vibes going on. Continue to enjoy July because we got a whole lot of good kicking it in for the summer. We still got some stuff to do. So let's get to the music right here at Hyphen, where we connect the culture.
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Let me go. Let me go. Let me go. Get that new album from Baby Rose that is out right now. Yearnalism, a real clever play on words, which we would come to expect from the superb Baby Rose. Let Me Go is the track. Let me go. I got to let you know, my name is A Busy, here with you till 4. I didn't even really rhyme, but that was about it. But it's 5 o'clock, baby. I'm already here.

here with your 5 to 9 filler fine. Hopefully you are as well. It's a lovely Saturday here on Earth, here in the 414. Got some great music coming up. We got some Milwaukee music from Cool Daddy, Greek Freak. Did y'all see Giannis yesterday in Miami? What's going on, man? Come on back, bro. You don't even look happy over there, man. But we got a song about the brother, Greek Freak, coming up from Cool Daddy. And I know you're listening, Giannis. I mean that, homie. Come on back. And we got some freshness from Odile, London Summers, which, if it's anything like the Milwaukee Summers, probably a lot of smoke in the air, baby. But beautiful music from him, Gabriel Jacoby, and Mike King, along with Ghostface Killer, some brand new high quality hip hop for you. But it's Saturday night. Your man ain't busy, is gonna get you right. It's time to move your buns, huns. This is Upward Bound from Mad Honey. Don't make your honey mad. It's Saturday nights. Woo! I'm feeling great. Hopefully you are as well. Don't go anywhere. Lock in. Turn it all the way up. This is Listener Supported Hyphen, and we connect the culture.

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My heart haunts both my dreams and my first breath. Where to start? Well, revolution it seems has become an antique. When in my youth revolution was what we rose with the sun to seek, we were fierce. Now our glory days are nothing but a page in an edge-worn book, an afro, a raised fist, a black beret, black pride set aside, reduced to mere history. It saddens me, it saddens me. But will these words fall on deaf ears? 'Cause my tears won't fill up the riverbed of resistance and change. It's gone dry and gone and unknown are

Bring the noise, daughter. Now is the time for you and your generation to put this universal chaos in order. Me and mine, we've held high the picket signs, met behind closed doors, spoke out against war, spoke up for art and equality, told people we a community, a family. The years travel quick like speed and light, and the torchlight is burning low, and my tears, you know.

bling bling kiss. So shall I just have the violins play for me as I recite this soliloquy of missed opportunity, a eulogy at the funeral for the modern day visionary? Or shall I rise as you call me? Will I fall or stand firmly? Mama, advise me, guide me, I want to be made ready. Baby girl, you sound ready to me. The spirit fire of Asada, Angela, Gandhi, King, and Garvey. In your veins bleed, they're your legacy. Keep your eyes on the prize of peace, and don't pardon me while I preach, because even hurricane and tsunami have spoken Earth's peace as they rose with wind and waves to say, cease this increase of heartlessness and regress. So please, please, beg no apology as you speak for truth. Move into the awakening. Bring, bring, bring the noise, daughter. It's past time for you and your generation to put this universal chaos in order. The now and future are up to you. So what are you and your brothers and sisters gonna do? Mama, I still question the meanings of freedom and peace, but I will not retreat. I will instead meet this challenge head on and heart strong. Sing my protest songs, take your hand and example, and go well into the storm and struggle.

Ladies First is a celebration of artists, visionary storytellers whose music always tends to move the culture forward. I'm your host, Element Everest Blanks, the culture plug. Here's a clip from my latest Ladies First interview.

0: Today's guest has built one of our most compelling catalogs in modern music by transforming survival into hope, grief into beauty, through fearless songwriting and the joy that it carries, both vulnerability and strength. Before there's music, there is a woman with a story. And today's author is Miss Allison Russell.
1: Element, I'm so honored to be here with you, and you are such a beautiful writer.
0: Thank you for your presence. You know, I want to jump right into my first statement and question. You know, you've spoken a lot about growing up in Montreal and how music became both a refuge and a language for survival. And listening to this current record, which I've heard a little bit of, I kept wondering if that little girl who needed music to survive could hear Two Stars, what do you think she'd recognize about the woman who wrote it?
2: The world is getting hotter, babe. Nothing's getting better, babe.
1: I think she would be surprised that the woman existed, because the little girl that I was, really, truly, I don't think I believed I would live past 18 back then, you know? Mm-hmm. It was that kind of imperiled childhood where I didn't have a lot of hope as a child. That was something that grew after I left the adoptive home I was in. I didn't get lucky, but I got so lucky with Chosen Family once I left. I got so lucky with being in Montreal, being in a city that has art and free public art at its heart. You know, right now, International Festival de Jazz de Montréal, the Jazz Fest in Montreal, which is the biggest jazz fest in the world. It's actually the very biggest one, is happening right now. And like going to that, getting to wander through the park and hear Oscar Peterson play for free, you know, when I was like 5 years old, and I didn't know how amazing that was, but I heard freedom, you know, I heard freedom in his music. I heard freedom in his like left hand on the black keys. You know what I mean? Like it was like, I didn't know that I was being given a little roadmap, but I was, and it was music that gave that roadmap. And I think she would be so startled that that this woman exists and this mother exists and this artist exists who's writing songs. But I think she would be really excited. And I think we get the chance as adults, and we all navigate difficult things. Like none of us gets out of this human journey without navigating difficult things in some way, and it's trauma in some way. You know, she would be delighted. She would have fallen. She would have adored the young man on that track with me. Chibweze Ioma is such a star. And I met Chibweze on stage when we were on Broadway. I was on Broadway in my favorite musical, Hadestown, playing the goddess Persephone, the goddess of the underworld in the spring and the summertime. And Chibweze was swinging in for Jordan Fisher. Jordan was out. I think he had some with his throat. Chibweze came in to cover him for a week. And I had not met him or heard him. And I met him on stage as Orpheus. And he took my breath away. He's such a brilliant, brilliant artist. Hello, beloveds. This is Allison Russell, and you're listening to Ladies First with the Divine Element.
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0: New music never stops. Neither do we. This is Hyphen.
1: Count me up. 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
2: What's good, y'all? 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

0: be silenced, so defiant. 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Mike King, you should get to know me. 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
1: Yeah.
2: Can't nobody count.
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1: All these pigeons in here, and you let a falcon in. That is the one and only Ghostface Killah supporting the one and only Mike King. Some brand new hip hop material, baby. Count on it. You can always count on hip hop to come through with some. It's not dead, as the GOAT Nas proclaimed rather tongue in cheek years ago. But it's alive and well, baby. Ghostface Killah, 1/9 of the legendary Wu-Tang Clan. Yo, so represent. And Mike King, dope MC. Dope collaboration right there. We got some more hip-hop material coming up, homie. From the 313, Danny Brown, which you know what I'm saying, as well as some Milwaukee hip-hop from Porter Wiccan and my man's Illy, Big Drip. We got some newness from Masego, who just dropped an LP yesterday. Pick Up Your Face. What is it called? Not Pick Up Your Face. Fix Your Face. Pick Up Your Face is a whole different thing, but he's got a new album out. Is the point I'm trying to make. Masego with some flyness and a beautiful track from My Anna and some newness from Ombre. We do the new thing too here, baby. But right now we are going way back deep into the crates. Shirley and Company with Shame, Shame, Shame. This is Shame if you ain't turned this one up louder. This list is supporting Hyphen, baby. Happy Saturday night. We are connecting the culture.

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5: Milwaukee made, Milwaukee played. This is Hyphen.

what you say? 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Eat this AK like it's gourmet. Say they want more cake, but don't move weight. They just talk fake. Two face like they two snakes. Put a cap back, now they all Drake. Forsake, forsake, forsake. All that tough talk sounded opaque.

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1: 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Exactly. This is Hyphen.
2: If it moves the culture, then she's at the center. You're listening to Ladies First.

0: Thank you to you, everywhere. Thank you for FOXing with a girl. You know I love you, fool. Philly, you all day. Each and every way.
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discover new music. Of course, yes, let's discover new music right here. You already know, listener supported hyphen. Nia Smith with Hi, not H-I, but H-I-G-H. You know the difference. And with all the smoke in the air, it's hard to distinguish the difference. Some of y'all is high right now. You know what I'm saying? High on life. I don't know what you thought, but talking about a natural ting, Nia Smith with Hi. We kicked the hour off with Jill Scott from her album To Whom This May Concern, Jilly from Philly, Jilladelphia, along with her fellow Philadelphian Tierra Whack, Northside, Philly All Day. Brand new music video out for that, too, that'll blow your mind. Incredible, incredible gifts coming out of Philadelphia. Your mans, hey, busy here with you in the 414, Milwaukee All Day. Yeah, I'm saying we got some Milwaukee music coming up from my man Drace, top notch. We got some Kid Tronada along with TLC. They're going to do it again. Dua Soleil sliding through and Kelsey Lou and some newness from the dinner party. That's just how we get down, baby. But we got a lot of new music. We got to mix it up with a little bit of the funky stuff. I can never get enough of the funky stuff. This is Trauma. One album, dusty, dusty track. Come with me. Come with me. Come kick it with your man, A Busy. This is some classic funk material from Trauma on Listener, supported hyphen, where we connect the culture.

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0: News that connects. This is The Grapevine.
1: Wisconsin Lieutenant Governor Sarah Rodriguez drops out of the governor primary race over campaign finance troubles. Her departure comes less than 4 weeks before the August election and the firing of her longtime campaign manager. And now there's a push for County Executive David Crowley to re-enter the race after he dropped out earlier this month. Sources say Governor Evers would support Crowley's return. Remaining Democratic primary candidates include Francesca Hong and former Lieutenant Governor Mandela Barnes. The governor's primary election is August 11th. Rise and Grind Cafe has shut down after more than 8 years in Milwaukee's Harambe neighborhood. The spot was known for its soul food brunch, espresso drinks, and community events. Though closed to the public, Rise and Grind will keep previously planned events as its senior dining program and its participation in Bronzeville Week in August. And Ava DuVernay returns to Netflix with another documentary on U.S. amendments, this time on citizenship. 14th examines the amendment that established citizenship and equal protection after the Civil War. Netflix will release 14th later this year.
0: Tune in every day for news right here on Hyphen. And if they ask you where you heard it, tell them you heard it through the grapevine.

If it ain't broke, love wins. Brand new music from the Dinner Party, from the upcoming LP, What You Bringin'. Definitely something we got our eyes and ears to peeled for that one, man. Love the Dinner Party, which is comprised of Robert Glasper, Terrace Martin, Kamasi Washington, and Ninth Wonder. What? Yeah. Invite me to that dinner party. I'll bring some silverware. I'll bring the cutlery. You feel me? But beautiful, beautiful track. New album coming soon. Just like Kaylee Crossfire, her track Baddie Alert, woo woo, coming soon. And Ariel J and Earth Sign Shells with Daddy Died. A lot of flavor, my neighbor. But a gentleman who has worked with everybody in the Dinner Party also worked with the legend Pete Rock. These men got together back in 2024, gave us this album, The Auditorium, Volume 1. Volume 2 soon come, that's the word on the street. This is Common and Pete Rock, and on Listener, supported Hyphen. Tell a friend and turn it all the way up. We are connecting the culture.

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